0: takes like 60 seconds, but the shout-outs last way longer than that. 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
1: After losing Dolly Parton, Tim Curry, and way too many other legends this year, BuzzFeed made this list of older celebrities we apparently need to protect at all costs. It's B-dub. Some of these ages are incredible. Julie Andrews, Mary Poppins, 90. Carol Burnett, 93. Morgan Freeman is 89 years old. William Shatner, 95. Then you've got the Century Club. Dick Van Dyke is 100. David Attenborough is 100. Mel Brooks is 100. Like, at this point, forget celebrity security. I want these three traveling with a full medical staff and Secret Service protection, because 2026 has taken enough from us.
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2: Dolly Parton apparently remained Dolly Parton right to the very end. Her sister Stella says Dolly told her doctors that even if there was no hope left for her, she'd still be willing to try experimental cancer drugs, not because she thought they'd save her, but because maybe what doctors learned could help somebody else someday. It's a pretty incredible way to leave this world. And the tributes keep coming. Chris Stapleton performed I Will Always Love You. Garth Brooks is turning September 25th into Dolly Day with proceeds from his Nashville bar going to her Imagination Library. And Vin Diesel also covered I Will Always Love You, which Dolly spent her entire life bringing people together. Apparently that included giving us a sentence containing Chris Stapleton and Vin Diesel doing the same song. Honestly, she probably would have loved that too. That's your breakdown.
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0: Why? Her new album is called Stages. Lauren Elena is on the show. It's Beat Up Radio. Let's talk about the record for a second, Lauren. I know Stages is talking about the different stages of life, the different chapters of life. Which chapter was the most difficult to share on this album?
1: I mean, the hardest thing for me to write about on the whole record was the loss of my dad. So it would be, honestly, the stage I'm in now. I kind of split the songs up into three stages and sequencing and stuff. Stage three would be the hardest because in this season, I mean, I got married and I've had my daughter and I also lost my dad. So it was like a lot of highs and lows kind of at the same time. But any song about him was really hard to write. And
0: kind of the highest of highs and lowest of lows at the same time.
1: The best thing that's ever happened to me and the worst thing that's ever happened to me.
0: But that's the kind of stuff that makes life interesting, for lack of a better term, you know? The highs and lows are what makes us better as people as we move through the highs. The highest of highs helps us get through the lowest of lows, if that makes sense, you know?
1: Like I don't know how I would have, I mean, I would have obviously navigated the grief and the loss of my dad without finding out I was pregnant with my daughter, but it definitely gave me a light in the midst of darkness. Kind of crazy that I found out I was pregnant 2 months after my dad died.
0: Wow. So I feel like that's God, right? That's God.
1: Yeah, that's it. So the last song on the record is called Heaven Sent.
0: I love that.
1: And I wrote it about the fact that I feel like my dad got over to the other side and was like, we got to help my daughter.
0: Yeah.
1: Because she's really sad. And so he sent me my own daughter.
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1: I read that some people say Panda Express is an authentic Chinese food. 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

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State versus state rivalries are a very real thing. Give you an example. Which state does everybody love to hate? If you guessed California, congratulations, you understand America. We'll break that down coming up.

0: great day, but make sure you join us for the Tuesday show. 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
0: Depends on how many kids are in the class.
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5: There's apparently an exact time every day when our brains collectively say, yeah, that's enough productivity for today. It's earlier than you think. We'll get into that next.

0: at 2:48 in the afternoon. Like, honestly, that feels ambitious, especially on a Monday. It's B-Dub. A new report says 21% of us already drained before noon. And 82% admit we spend at least part of our lives on autopilot. You know, just going through the motions and hoping nobody asks us a follow-up question. 70% say they feel pressure to constantly do the most just to keep up. Meanwhile, I've been successfully doing the bare minimum for years. It's called efficiency, and luckily, nobody's figured it out yet. Most of us have about three quick fixes to keep going: caffeine, snacks, protein. Basically, by 2:48, like, I'm no longer an employee. I'm a houseplant that needs coffee.
1: Great day, but make sure you join us for the Tuesday show. 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
1: We're getting ready to put a bow on summer this Friday. Yeah, Friday is the kickoff to Labor Day weekend, if you could believe it. This summer feels like it just flew by.

It's your country, 95.5 WTVY. Dolly Parton was apparently thinking about everybody else right up until the end, and what her sister just revealed says pretty much everything about who Dolly really was. We'll talk about it next to The Breakdown, brought to you by Boot Barn Keep West.

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1: Dolly Parton's sister Stella shared something that might be the most Dolly story possible. She says Dolly told her doctors that if there was no hope left for her, she'd still be willing to try experimental cancer drugs. Not because she thought they'd save her, but because what they learned might help somebody else someday. That's pretty remarkable. Stella said the Dolly we all saw publicly was exactly who she was privately. Generous, thoughtful, always thinking about other people. And the tributes keep coming. Chris Stapleton performed I Will Always Love You. Garth Brooks declared September 25th Dolly Day at his Nashville bar, with the day's proceeds going to our Imagination Library. Vin Diesel, yeah, the actor, also sang I Will Always Love You, which I did not have on the Dolly tribute bingo card. But honestly, Dolly probably would have loved that too.
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1: Minutes away from your most wanted song of the day, brought to you by Boot Barn Keep West, the biggest song in country music, according to you, plays next.

0: great day, but make sure you join us for the Tuesday show. 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

It's your country, 95.5 WTVY. Tomorrow on the show, we continue our conversation with Lauren Elena, who just dropped her new album, Stages, on Friday. If you've got a question for Lauren, make sure to DM me at BW Radio. Have a great night, and if there's anything you need in the meantime, reach out.

0: Okay. Hey, it's Morgan Wallen. 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Statues
1: for no. Statues for no. Hey, this is Luke Combs. Like she was made for moving on. That
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0: a great day, but make sure you join us for the Tuesday show. We've got lots going on there.
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1: 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Plus,
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0: Hey, hope you're having a great day, but make sure you join us for the Tuesday show. We've got lots going on there.
1: Productive Tuesday and the hot topic that all parents can relate to and probably have a good answer for. The question, should kids have to invite the whole class to their birthday party?
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1: 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We're going to talk about that. Plus,
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0: Hey, hope you're having a great day, but make sure you join us for the Tuesday show. We've got lots going on there.
1: 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The question, should kids have to invite the whole class to their birthday party?
0: Depends on how many kids are in the class.
1: 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Plus,
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0: takes like 60 seconds, but the shout-outs last way longer than that. 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

0: a great day, but make sure you join us for the Tuesday show. 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
1: 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Plus,
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0: say one word to each other, good morning. That's actually two words, but...
1: 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Do you
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8: The Earth, Wind, and Fire.
7: I'm digging it.
8: Of
7: September, everybody.
8: Good morning.
7: Yes, indeed.
8: Jerome, there is traffic on the road this morning. I was shocked.
7: Well, is it more than usual that you've noticed?
8: Like four times more.
7: Yeah, oh, wow. I wonder where everybody's going this morning.
8: That's what I said, and that's what my son Luke said. Yeah. We were both like, where are all these people going?
7: Well, where are y'all going? Call us up and tell us where you're going, people.
8: What kind of weirdness
7: Not
8: is this?
7: Not everybody works this early, do they?
8: And what are you doing out here if you don't? It's crazy.
7: In other words, stay off the road between 5:30 and 6.
8: And get out of my way
7: so
8: when
7: Dixie
8: I'm driving around like Evel Knievel.
7: Yes.
8: Anyway, we have a lot to catch up on from yesterday. Mm-hmm. First day of September.
7: Yes.
8: Happy almost fall.
7: Oh, yeah. Yeah.
8: Even though it's 100 today. Actually, yeah, 101.
7: Another one, yes.
8: But that's okay.
7: It's coming, though.
8: We are going to imagine mm-hmm. fall vibes.
7: Yes.
8: And cooler weather. And we are going to get all caught up on that in just a second. Plus, we've got your news from Nashville, the Daily Roundup, Sam Hunt kicking off music.
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9: For Wiregrass Daily News, this is Charlotte Fletcher with today's headlines. A Dothan City Schools volunteer teacher is facing a harassment charge following an altercation with a student at Jerry Lee Thane Elementary School. Dothan police say 77-year-old Oscar Truitt Jr. struck a child under the age of 10 several times during an altercation over Pokemon cards. Police say the incident was captured on surveillance video and Truitt was booked into the Dothan City Jail. Wiregrass Fest organizers are searching for a high school student band to perform a 30-minute opening set on October 4th. Organizers are looking for independent student bands, not marching bands, who will be performing live music. Interested students can submit a performance video to cdempsey@dothan.org. And Personal Resources is hosting a job fair Thursday from 9 a.m. until noon at the Enterprise Career Center. 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
1: WTVY Weather Center, brought to you by Jim Whaley Tires. Sunny and hot today with a high of 95. Heat index 101, then clear tonight, low 74. Sunny and hot again tomorrow, high 96, heat index 103. Right now it's 74, and you're up to date with your first choice for weather.

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1: Yeah, daily roundup. Mm-hmm. How was your day?
0: Day was a blur, seems like. I can't remember what I... Oh, I stayed here till almost 4, actually. I was trying to do some last-minute things, getting things ready for today, and then got home and... Dang, what did I do? You know, I don't remember.
1: That's crazy.
0: I didn't really do anything.
1: I was going to say, obviously.
0: So yours has got to be more exciting than that.
1: Oh, well, you know, I was up here till car line.
0: Mm-hmm. Oh, yeah. Yeah.
1: My favorite part of the day. And so when we got out of there, went home and did kind of a quick homework check and all of that, and then ready for the game. So Luke had
0: my youngest son had
1: a little junior pro game.
0: Local.
1: Mm-hmm.
0: Okay.
1: And so we didn't get home till after 9.
0: Mm. Okay.
1: And yeah, I mean, it was dinner in a bag on the way home.
0: Dinner
1: like,
0: in a bag.
1: Like 9. But somehow, miraculously, we still got up this morning and are happy.
0: Okay. Well, that's good.
1: A lot of the times I'm not. You know, I mean, when I wake up, I'm like, oh, it's
0: except
1: too
0: for the except for the extreme traffic this morning. That's
1: now
0: the,
1: that yeah. was just crazy.
0: Yeah. Yeah. Okay.
1: So maybe you should give yourself extra time on the road because
0: I did not. Something obviously going on. So.
1: Yeah. And you might experience a little congestion.
0: Uh-huh. Yeah.
1: But it's still a great day ahead and sunny and hot. This is the first time, too, we haven't had any like afternoon thunderstorms or anything in the forecast.
0: Yeah. I think there's some moving in on maybe Thursday, Friday. But right now, we're just dry, hot, and humid.
1: My favorite.
0: No, it used to be mine, but enough is enough, you know?
1: Yeah. Well, yeah, sitting in those stands yesterday with that sun, it was blinding.
0: Oh, yeah, yeah.
1: And the gnats.
0: Mm-hmm.
1: I was like, wow, you know, for the first time, I think I might actually be ready for this to to not be the case anymore. Because I love summer.
0: Oh, yeah, I do too, but not this much summer.
1: Yeah, I hear you.
0: Yeah, this is just... Okay.
1: Jerome said this is the sweatiest year of his life.
0: In my entire, I have never sweated this much. I swear. Gosh.
1: Yeah, that makes me laugh.
0: Yeah, it does.
1: All right, Chris Jansen, buy me a boat.
0: Oh, yeah? Yeah.
1: That is coming up, and your Nashville Buzz next.

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4: That's right. Straight out of Nashville, Dolly Parton's team just announced Dolly Fest Music Festival for 2027. So this is going to, well, obviously it's to honor her, but it's going to take place on two weekends with one in Nashville and then one in London.
5: Oh, wow.
4: So the first Dolly Fest was supposed to take place on her birthday back in January, but it was postponed because of the health issues. And so the dates, ticket information, and performers are all going to be shared, not today, but at a later date, and we will certainly keep you posted on that. All right, Stella Lefty recently had to give Noah Kahan songwriter credit for Boston. And we were talking about this yesterday up here at the office because of its similarity to his song Stick Season. Well, guess what? She did it again.
5: Okay.
4: Her song Summer You Were Mine is, they're saying it interpolates.
5: I know, right?
4: Okay. That's what I'm like. Let's just quote that one because I would never use that word.
5: Right. Yeah.
4: But it is an imitation sort of the Chicks. There's Your Trouble.
5: Ah.
4: So the songwriters have now been added to the credits for that song as well.
5: Oh, okay.
6: Some

0: Okay.
1: So you hear the similarities there.
0: Oh, yeah.
1: But the Noah Kahan song is really, really obvious.
0: Uh-huh.
1: And I would have never put these two together. But now that, like, once it's...
0: Somebody brought it up.
1: Yeah, like, once you hear it, you can't unhear it.
0: Oh,
1: then.
0: Yeah.
1: All right, well, Kane Brown previously said he felt like he was alone in the music

0: industry, and he relates more to athletes. Well, he went on the Bobby Bones show recently to clarify his comments and said they just kind of came off weird. So he's looking for a close friendship like Morgan Wallen and Hardee's.
1: Okay.
2: I said friends that we hang and we drink beers with. The articles that were going around made me seem like...
1: I was sad for you. I was mad for me.
2: I was like, no. I had Lauren hit me up. She's like, yo, what? Like, I feel like Morgan and Hardee, like, they're, like, real close. You know what I mean? Like, I just want that. Because, like, in the industry, like, we're the only ones that can really relate to each other. You know what I mean?
0: Yeah, man. Know what you mean. And everybody needs a good bromance.
3: Oh, sure.
0: And when he said, Lauren even called, that was Lauren Elena, because they've been good friends since they were little kids.
3: Oh, yeah.
0: All right. Well, coming up, we got Thomas Rhett with What's Your Country Song and Dixie, and that's your Nashville Buzz.
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Your Country, 95.5 WTVY, Jerome and Dixie in the morning. And Big Bite Bounty is officially done with the voting, and we're going to tell you when to find out the winner right after Morgan and Ella.

0: Your Country 95.5 WTVY. It's Ella and Morgan. I can't love you anymore. It's 6:36 with Your Country Morning Show with Jerome and Dixie.
1: Yeah, so we have been all summer long excited and happy about seeing all of your fishing photos.
0: Oh, yes.
1: The Big Bite Bounty Photo Contest. We've had winners in June and July and August. This is the final. August was the final round because we're going to kick off Big Bug Bounty here soon.
0: Oh, yeah, yeah.
1: It'll, like, hunting season will be here before you know it. Yeah. So we have tallied all of the votes, and it is time to get a winner. So we are going to draw that winner in the 7 o'clock hour, and we are going to announce that winner at 7:35.
0: Okay. All right. Sounds good.
1: Yeah. And don't get mad if... Well, you know, sometimes people are like, I heard it on the radio and nobody contacted me first. So, sorry. But, it's just a matter of who got the most votes. So we're going to...
0: That's right.
1: We're going to figure that out and announce that in the hour, and 1 hour from now.
0: Okay. All right.
1: Plus, we've got Jerome and Dixie's The Good Stuff coming up about 6:50. And Bailey Zimmerman's Religiously is next.
2: 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Crank the Country.

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0: We love Dixie. 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

0: Your Country 95.5 WTVY. Jerome and Dixie in the morning. It's 6:45 right now and 74. Sunny, steamy day ahead. Mm-hmm. And all the headlines that you are going to see, and very few of them will probably make you smile. And so we like to start with some good news. And this story this morning makes me go, yes, yes, I hope that this is what I'm like. So there's a World War II veteran who just celebrated his 101st birthday. Wow. How did he celebrate?
1: Well, he ate some cake.
0: And went skydiving.
1: Oh, no.
0: His name is Jimmy Hernandez, and he made the jump with his son. His son's name is Mark, and also his grandson, Santiago.
1: Ah.
0: So here he is with his family talking about the jump.
2: It's fantastic. He's going to continue living his life to the fullest till the end.
3: They didn't believe it, to be honest. I mean, who would jump out of a normal plane?
4: Doctors say it's okay?
5: No.
0: He said no.
3: You can't tell him anything. He's going to do it no matter what.
5: To love, to hug, and to kiss. That's all I say.
0: I mean,
1: doctor said no. Don't do it.
0: He said no. And I mean, I'm assuming he survived.
1: Well, we haven't seen a follow-up yet.
0: If he didn't, it wouldn't be good news.
1: No.
0: But because it is good news.
1: Oh, yeah.
0: He
1: the stuff
0: did.
1: We love, yeah.
0: Mm-hmm. All right, well, coming up, we've got Chase Matthews' Darlin', plus your prayer pledge national anthem next.

0: Turn up that country.
1: All the country I need.
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3: Lord, I must confess, I just don't know. 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

There's no way to know what folks listening to this prayer may be going through today. Maybe things didn't go too well at home. Maybe there's more bills than there is money. Expectations at work today aren't real good. Help us, God, just to stop right now and trust you to take care of this day, no matter what. And God, I know that's easy for me to say, but it is easy for you to take care of whatever it might be. So God, help us today to be determined to trust you no matter what. In Jesus' name I pray. Amen. Oh.

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1: For Wiregrass Daily News, this is Charlotte Fletcher with today's headlines. A Dothan City Schools volunteer teacher is facing a harassment charge following an altercation with a student at Jerry Lee Thane Elementary School. Dothan police say 77-year-old Oscar Truitt Jr. struck a child under the age of 10 several times during an altercation over Pokemon cards. Police say the incident was captured on surveillance video and Truitt was booked into the Dothan City Jail. Wiregrass Fest organizers are searching for a high school student band to perform a 30-minute opening set on October 4th. Organizers are looking for independent student bands, not marching bands, who will be performing live music. Interested students can submit a performance video to cdempsey@dothan.org. 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
2: The WTVY Weather Center brought to you by Jim Whaley Tires. Sunshine and hot today. 95 for the high. Going to feel more like 101, though. Clear tonight down to 74. Sunshine and hot tomorrow again. 96 for the high and a heat index up around 103. Right now, 74 in Dothan. It's your first choice for weather.

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We got trending coming up in about 15 minutes or so. Right now, it's Luke Combs.

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1: And congratulations, some exciting news in the Wiregrass that came down the pipeline, and we just found out about it today. Former Northview High School pitcher, Blake, is this Burkhalter?
0: Burkhalter, yes.
1: So he is heading to the major leagues.
0: Yay!
1: So the Atlanta Braves are calling him up, and this is a September roster addition, and so that gives him his first opportunity at the major league baseball level.
0: Look
1: how exciting
0: that.
1: Is that?
0: That is awesome.
1: So, let's see. Blake graduated Northview High School in 2019.
0: Okay.
1: He played three seasons at Auburn before beginning his professional career in the Braves, which will be now.
0: Yeah.
1: He's 25. And he's this is exciting.
0: It is.
1: I don't really know of anybody else. I mean, Atlanta Braves, I mean, that's everybody. We got a lot of Braves fans around the Wiregrass.
0: Oh, yeah, yeah. Because we don't have our own team like that, so we go with the closest one, Atlanta. So, yeah, yeah, I've known Braves fans. We've always been a Braves fan, too.
1: Yeah, so congratulations to Blake Burkhalter and his family for this wonderful achievement.
0: Yes.
1: The whole community is proud of you.
0: Yes, indeed. Yes, indeed.
1: Now, if you want to know more, there's a full write-up on, like, you know, his high school and college career and kind of his journey getting there on Wiregrass Daily News. You can get there through 95.5WTVY.com. 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
0: All you need to know right there.
1: All right, well, coming up, we've got Dierks Bentley drunk on a plane. Plus,
0: it is Jerome and Dixie's Trending coming up in about 10.

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1: I want to be like, look at that cute little plagiarist.
0: See, we talked about
1: plagiarizer. I was like, wait, I don't even think that's a word. If you missed it earlier.
0: Nashville Buzz, yeah.
1: She has been in some hot water over the likeness of two of her songs. Mm-hmm. And if you want to know more, then come back at 8:20 in your Nashville Buzz.
0: Okay.
1: Because right now it's time for Jerome and Dixie Trending.
0: Mm-hmm.
1: And big news.
0: Mm-hmm.
1: Like two big cases.
0: Oh, gosh. It seems like the court case is going on all over the place today. I guess we can start off with, the verdict in the Tupac Shakur case.
1: Yeah.
0: Nearly 30 years after the murder of the rapper, Dwayne, is this Keffi D. Davis or Keff Davis?
1: Mm-hmm.
0: They found him, convicted him first-degree murder for orchestrating the 1996 drive-by shooting that killed Tupac Shakur 30 years ago. Wow.
1: I mean, this has kind of been back and forth. There's been a lot of back and forth on this because prosecutors weren't claiming that Davis actually fired the shot, but he did help organize the whole thing, and he did provide the gun.
0: Oh.
1: And the jury was out, like, deliberating for about 3 hours.
0: Yeah.
1: But now Davis, he hasn't been sentenced yet, but he could face life in prison.
0: Mm-hmm.
1: So he said over and over that he, I don't know if it's a nephew or one of his relatives got jumped by Tupac earlier in the day. And so they came back. This was the outcome. Tupac was 25 at the time.
0: Mm-hmm.
1: And they said when it was all over that his sister was like hugging the prosecutors.
0: Oh, okay.
1: So, for the family, this is like,
0: finally closure.
1: I think that Davis is like in his 60s now and he could face life in prison, but is what it is.
0: It is.
1: And it has come to a close.
0: Mm-hmm.
1: Finally.
0: Yes.
1: I know for families, that really does bring some closure. And then in these court cases, there is a judge today who is going to decide if Tyler Robinson is going to stand trial for the Charlie Kirk killing.
0: Mm-hmm.
1: And Jerome and I were looking at this earlier. We were like, we couldn't believe that this is up for debate. Like, how would he not stand trial?
0: Right.
1: Because the prosecutors are correct when they say the evidence is overwhelming. They've got DNA that links Robinson to the murder weapon.
0: Video surveillance, everything. Yeah.
1: All of it. Plus, they also point to a handwritten note saying that, I had the opportunity to take out Charlie Kirk and I took it.
0: Mm-hmm.
1: I mean, there are online messages saying that Robinson, posted some things before surrendering.
0: Yeah.
1: I mean, and it's a former roommate, Lance Twiggs, I think, said he cried the morning after and said he wishes he hadn't done it. I mean, this is like full admission.
0: Yeah.
1: Mm-hmm. I mean, how would he not stand trial?
0: And I think it was because of the aggravated murder. Aggravated murder, I think, meant that other people would have gotten shot.
1: Oh.
0: But he did, defense is saying, well, he took a shot at Charlie and that was what it was. Nobody else was involved. So I think he's going to decide that. But
1: so because of whether or not he endangered others?
0: Yeah, something like that.
1: Okay.
0: Yeah. So we'll see. We'll see what he says today.
1: Yeah, he hasn't entered a plea yet, so there's that.
0: Mm. Okay.
1: And then finally, it's crazy that all of our trending stories today are like hard news.
0: Yeah.
1: But Amazon's facing a major federal lawsuit. The Federal Trade Commission and 22 states have accused Amazon of manipulating its like online advertising auctions.
0: Uh-huh.
1: And so they're saying that whatever this practice is that they are being accused of,

0: cost advertisers more than $20 billion.
1: Ooh, man.
0: Billion with a B.
1: Yes.
0: And so that means that those, uh-huh. you know, that trickles down to the end users and the purchasers.
1: Oh, yeah. To the shoppers platform. Like us, yeah. Mm-hmm.
0: So, yeah, we'll keep you posted on how these things, but we knew that everybody, I mean, maybe not everybody cares about Tupac. Yeah. Maybe it's just people like me.
1: But it's been in the news a lot.
0: It has. Yeah. And mm-hmm. then, of course, the Charlie Kirk case, everybody is wanting to know what's going on with that.
1: Oh,
0: so
1: yeah,
0: that's what's trending. Mm-hmm. And coming up, we got Morgan Wallace, just in case. And we are going to find out who our winner is mm-hmm. in the Big Bite Bounty. Then,
1: mm-hmm.
0: I got your morning mojo.
1: Okay.
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1: And it is time for us to announce our winner in the Big Bite Bounty Photo Contest.
0: Yes.
1: So we've been doing this all summer long. We had a winner and a prize package for June and also July and now August. And the August prize package is pretty dope. We got a big dog camp chair, which is courtesy of RV Connections. Mm-hmm. 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
0: Awesome.
1: So we took all of those submissions, then we took it to a vote, and the winner is... I want a real drum roll.
0: Hey, you hold on.
1: Yes! Aubrey and Bentley.
0: Aubrey and Bentley.
1: Oh, yes. So, Aubrey and Bentley, and they are from Gordon.
0: All right. Well, congratulations, Aubrey and Bentley.
1: So, I think.

0: that it was their mother who actually submitted it, and her name is Sierra Calloway.
1: Well, awesome.
0: And,
1: awesome.
0: And Aubrey and Bentley are, they're so cute. Aww. There's two of them that is are it, out there in a little boat. They got a large mouth bass.
1: How old they are?
0: They don't look like they are very old at all. They're definitely elementary school.
1: Okay. All right.
0: So, yeah, probably the mom, Sierra, is the one who's going to be taking advantage of the free oil change and tire rotation.
1: I doubt if Aubrey and Bentley at that age have a vehicle yet.
0: That's right. But they will enjoy all the rest of it.
1: Yes.
0: And so we will be publishing these winners on our website later on today. But congratulations to our winners.
1: Yep. Absolutely.
0: And before you know it, we are going to be launching into the Big Buck Bounty.
1: It's getting that time of year, that's for sure.
0: Mm-hmm. Uh-huh. Well, thanks to all of our sponsors and to everybody who participated, who submitted a photo, and who voted. We appreciate you.
1: Yep.
0: We got Toby Keith's As Good As I Once Was on the way, plus your Morning Mojo's next. The

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Your Country 95.5 WTVY 746 with Your Country Morning Show with Jerome and Dixie. And Dixie's got your morning mojo coming up. And some birthdays coming up for you as well in just moments.

0: 7:50, it is your country, 95.5 WTVY time for Dixie's Morning Mojo.
1: That's right, getting you off with some good vibes, something to think about as you go into your day. So let's talk today, our mojo, about wishes.
0: Mm-hmm. Okay.
1: Because the truth is, if every single one of your wishes were instantly granted, you'd probably regret most of them. Now, if that's got you scratching your head, that's because it takes more than wishing to make it so. And the wishes that come true are the ones that you really, truly want to come true. And that's because you got to commit to them and you got to do some work to bring them about. So just imagine, though, how disordered and superficial your whole life would be if you were just granted every little thing you wish for. Think about the child that just gets everything they want. Mm. Would you be a brat? Maybe you would. If nothing else, you would never know the real value of what it means to follow through and to care enough to invest yourself in something. So nothing would really have any value because you wouldn't have the opportunity to build anything. It requires some time and effort. And the work that you do to achieve what you want is what actually makes that meaningful. So it gives you the chance to put your own unique take into the achievement, and that's what you really desire. So by all means, wish for the very best for yourself. Wish for the best for your community, your family, your world. But then get busy bringing those positive wishes to life, mm-hmm. because you deserve much more than merely a wish that comes true. You deserve to be the person who is able to make it happen. Beep, and also it requires a little faith.
0: Okay.
1: Never discount that. Mm-hmm. Be blessed as you go through your day, and sit tight. We got Luke Combs, who's back in the saddle next.
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1: For Wiregrass Daily News, this is Charlotte Fletcher with today's headlines. A Dothan City Schools volunteer teacher is facing a harassment charge following an altercation with a student at Jerry Lee Thane Elementary School. Dothan police say 77-year-old Oscar Truitt Jr. struck a child under the age of 10

0: several times during an altercation over Pokemon cards. Police say the incident was captured on surveillance video and Truitt was booked into the Dothan City Jail. Wiregrass Fest organizers are searching for a high school student band to perform a 30-minute opening set on October 4th. Organizers are looking for independent student bands, not marching bands, who will be performing live music. Interested students can submit a performance video to cdempsey@dothan.org. 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
1: From the WTVY Weather Center, brought to you by Jim Whaley Tires, sunny and hot today. Shocker. High 98. Heat index 101. Then clear tonight, low 74, and sunny and hot tomorrow, high 96. Heat index 103. Right now it's 79, and you're up to date with your first choice for weather. 95.5 WTVY.
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0: Yeah, that's right.
1: 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Happy birthday to Caleb Thomas, 18 in Enterprise, LaBranda Jones, 44 in Cottonwood, and Terry Turvin is 60 in Cottonwood. Those winners will be announced next.

0: Hour Country, 95.5 WTVY. All My Exes. It's Lauren Elena, who will be at the National Peanut Festival this year. It's your Country Morning Show with Jerome and Dixie. We want to go ahead and get us a winner of our dirt birthday prizes. And we want to say big thank you to a new addition, Cakealicious. You said they're on Westgate Parkway? Cakealicious.
1: I feel like we need Fergalicious, like that song in the background.
0: Oh, yes.
1: I wonder if that was the inspiration for the name.
0: Who knows?
1: Cakealicious.
0: Cakealicious, you get some sweet treats from them, along with a $20 gift certificate to Hot's Deli, and let's get us a winner. And it looks like it is Caleb Thomas of Enterprise, 18 years old. So happy birthday, Caleb.
1: That's right. And man, that's going to be great. You get lunch at Hot's, and then you can go next door and get.
0: Yeah, you said it's just basically across the street, right?
1: Yeah, it's very close. Wow. So then go get your cupcakes for your birthday.
0: Yes.
1: Indeed. All right. So, question. Mm-hmm. We kicked off football. Yeah. I mean, in the last couple of weeks, you know, lots of Friday night lights. And then college football, not any of our teams, but the rest of them, you know, some of them kicked off last weekend.
0: Yeah.
1: And so the question is.
0: Yes.
1: Would you rather tailgate or homegate? Now, if you're you don't know what homegating is.
0: Okay, tell me.
1: It is basically tailgating. It's just like a tailgate, except you're doing it at home. In air conditioning instead of a parking lot next to the stadium.
0: But and there's no tailgate involved there.
1: Oh, yeah, but you've got a bathroom.
0: Oh, yes.
1: Easy access to your food and you've got your refrigerator. And, you know, you've got a grill.
0: Uh-huh.
1: It's just a lot easier. You've just got all the amenities without having to walk for God knows how long to get to what's probably a porta potty. You know what I mean? Like, and I like to tailgate. Mm-hmm. Don't get me wrong. Uh-huh. I mean, I'll do it with the best of them.
0: Okay.
1: But this does make a lot of sense. And so they asked about 5,000 sports fans.
0: Mm-hmm.
1: What do they prefer? And most of us prefer the home gate.
0: Really?
1: And that's kind of a first. So the home gate, they narrowed this down, in fact, and found out that pregame hangout begins roughly 2.5 hours before the game.
0: Okay.
1: Makes sense.
0: Okay.
1: It has 11 people.
0: Okay.
1: 6 different foods.
0: Uh-huh.
1: And 6 different drinks.
0: Okay. You mean beer?
1: So if you're hosting the home gate.
0: Oh, beer and beer.
1: If you're hosting the home gate, then you ask your 11 guests to bring something.
0: Right,
1: so you're not
0: right.
1: having to do all the 6 foods and 6 drinks. But then, too, I mean, it's just a lot easier.
0: Mm-hmm.
1: But I'm not taking anything away from tailgating. But if you're not actually going to the game.
0: Right. Right.
1: Or even if you are and you live close by.
0: Mm-hmm.
1: I mean, my version of this would be like we all pre-party for like the Mardi Gras parade at my house instead of down by the park because I don't like porta potties.
0: So instead
1: we just had a party at my house where we have bathrooms
0: and
1: golf carts.
0: Okay.
1: So,
0: so if you're going to do the home gate, you better have yourself a big screen TV for the people.
1: This is true.
0: Yes.
1: This is true.
0: Okay.
1: And it works best
0: I'm talking
1: if you.
0: Big.
1: Yeah.

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1: Or bring the TV.
0: For the table.
1: Yes.
0: All right, well, coming up, we got Kane Brown's Miles on It and your Nashville Buzz next.
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0: straight from Nashville.
1: It's Dixie's Nashville Buzz.
2: That's right. Well, Dolly is dominating the news still this week. Mm-hmm. The University of Tennessee football team is going to wear a decal on their helmets in honor of Dolly Parton for the entire season.
3: Awesome.
2: So their social media account revealed that this is going to be like an orange butterfly with the singer, like Dolly's signature.
3: Yes, the D and Oh, yeah.
2: It's super cute. Mm-hmm. So the orange butterfly that you see on the Vols this football season. Okay. Is going to be a tribute to Dolly.
3: Awesome.
2: I love that.
3: Yeah.
2: Kane Brown previously said that he was alone in the music industry. And I remember this interview. Yeah, we yeah.

0: talked about it. He was saying that he related more to athletes, really. So he did an interview recently, and he was trying to clarify these comments. He said that they kind of came off weird. Mm-hmm. Let's hear what he said.
1: I said friends that we hang and we drink beers with. The articles that were going around made me seem like...
2: I was sad for you. I was mad for me.
1: I was like, no. I had Lauren hit me up. She's like, yo, what? Like, I feel like Morgan and Hardy, like, they're, like, real close. You know what I mean? Like, I just want that. Because, like, in the industry, like, we're the only ones that can really relate to each other. You know what I mean? Hmm.
0: Okay. And so... I mean, I'm sure that Lauren did call him. When he said Lauren called, that's Lauren Elena, and they've been friends since they were kids. So she's like, what's up with this? But when he referred to Morgan Wallen and Hardy, that just like shows that every dude needs a bromance.
3: That's right.
0: Okay? Choosing Texas. Ella Langley's Choosing Texas.
3: Uh-huh. Yeah.
0: Is now the longest run at number one for a non-holiday song. Mm-hmm. 20 weeks. And the only one that has run longer is the Mariah Carey Christmas ditty.
3: Yeah.
0: And that held the top spot for 2 weeks longer.
3: Mm-hmm.
0: And at 20, she beat 20, out long, what is that, Shaboozy and...
3: Shaboozy and then the road song, the...
0: Billy Ray Cyrus.
3: Yes.
0: So if she can hang on for two more weeks, she will be the all-time... She will have beat Mariah Carey.
3: Oh, yeah.
0: Which I'm not...
3: She'll tie her with two more weeks, but if she can go three, she'll beat her.
0: Yeah. How much steam does this song have?
3: How much more? Yes. That's what we all want to know.
0: And still coming up, and we're not going to go into the whole story, Stella Lefty's new song.
3: Yes.
0: She has now had to give credit to two artists for... sound-alikes.
3: Yeah.
0: Noah Kahan for Boston and the Chicks for There's Your Trouble.
3: Mm-hmm.
0: And we will get into more of that a little bit later. But next, we got Bailey Zimmerman's Holy Smokes. I'm Dixie, and that's your Nashville Buzz.
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1: That light is we have this
0: the strobe light. Okay,
1: for whoever is calling, we're talking.
0: Hang tight.
1: The flashing light is about to give me a seizure. The topic that we were talking about yesterday,
0: right,
1: that all parents can relate to if you've ever had a kid's birthday party.
0: Mm-hmm.
1: The question is, should kids have to invite the whole class to the birthday party? And there's this one mom that was speaking out, and it made me chuckle because every mom has thought this, even though they don't come out and say it.
0: What are they thinking?
1: She says she's done with inviting the entire class.
0: Oh, really?
1: So people don't feel left out. So she's got a daughter who's turning 8, and she said she doesn't care. She's only inviting the kids that she actually considers friends.
0: Uh-huh.
1: So the mom is correct when saying that parties have become complicated and expensive because my kids' school, if you were going to take invitations to class, you had to invite the whole class.
0: Right.
1: You couldn't go to school and just invite some people in the class. You had to invite everybody, which, you know, I get the point there. So, you know, kids don't feel left out or whatever.
0: But
1: if you don't want to invite the whole class, then you got to figure out another way to get your invitations out, right?
0: Uh-huh.
1: Which is what we started doing.
0: Okay.
1: But, I mean, it's just because... I mean, sometimes kids in the class can actually ruin your birthday party if there are some that just are bullies. I mean, it also depends on what kind of party you're having.
0: Yeah, and it could be and how big your class is. You may not know the others that well. You may have some really close friends. Those are the ones you normally invite.
1: But usually, you've got a handful of friends, close friends in your class. And then, but there are 30 in the class or something.
0: Yeah.
1: So that's, especially because sometimes siblings come along and everybody needs goodie bags and food while you're there and activities. And this lady said in her area, parents are even asked to chip in $10 for a class gift, which doesn't even make sense to me.
0: Mm.
1: But there's a bigger lesson.
0: Mm-hmm.
1: According to her, she said, while parents naturally want to protect their kids from feeling left out, she thinks kids also need to learn how to handle exclusion. So she sounds like a Gen X parent.
0: Toughen up.
1: That's right. Sometimes, she said, sometimes you're going to be invited and sometimes you won't. And learning how to deal with that can help kids build resilience in real life. So, I see the mom's point here, but I do think that, kids should treat everybody kindly and respectfully. And and so what do you think? Should kids have to invite the entire class to the birthday party, or is learning how to handle not being invited an important part of growing up? I'm kind of torn on it. So that's why we need you.
0: Okay.
1: So help us decide. We need another perspective.
0: Parents
1: to make a decision. Right. 699-0955. Should kids have to invite the whole class, or learning how to handle being excluded is part of growing up and you need to deal with it?
0: Okay. Let us know.
1: Call or text.
0: Yep.
1: Coming up, we got Shaboozy and Jelly Rolls. Amen. Next.
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Your Country, 95.5 WTVY, 849 with Your Country Morning Show with Jerome and Dixie. And a little update on the Grand Canyon situation. A big news there over the last couple of days. Coming up next. Hey.

0: Your Country 95.5 WTVY, Jerome and Dixie in the morning, 8:52. And as Jerome mentioned, the floods in the Grand Canyon. So off mic, we were sitting here talking about the floods, the and mudslides and all that that happened.
1: Nepal, yeah.
0: And then we had one here in the States in the Grand Canyon. There was a flash flood that tore through there over the weekend. And we talked about it a little bit yesterday. But they now have some numbers.
1: 80 people were rescued. There's, I think, two dead and one remains missing in that area that slammed the popular Bright Angel Creek area deep inside the canyon. They had some hikers out there. Some of the victims, they found, as we said, they found some, rescued some people already. And the flooding also severely damaged the only water pipeline in the canyon. They said it was pretty severe damage, and it could be a long time before they get that repaired. Hotels and lodges have been closed to overnight guests, and emergency water restrictions are now in place there as well. So it is, man, it's a mess out there.
0: Yeah, they're saying that miles of that pipeline could have been destroyed.
1: Yeah.
0: Which is, that's scary for the people that are, you know, living and working down there.
1: That's not going to be an overnight fix.
0: Uh-uh.
1: So, yeah.
0: So, most of these people that were rescued, it was from, like, by helicopter.
1: Yeah.
0: So, Jerome and I were talking about this, and it's like, when you see footage of things like this, I don't know if it's because we just feel safe, you know, in our lives and where we are.
1: So
0: we just feel like we don't have to worry about things like this. But when you actually see it, it feels like it's not real life.
1: Oh, I know. I know.
0: Like, you see this stuff, like this and like tsunamis too. Like, you see these awful things, and it's just like, this doesn't feel like it can be real. But like we saw in North Carolina last year with a hurricane.
1: Oh, yeah, yeah.
0: It is real.
1: Oh, yes.
0: And it does happen.
1: Yep, yep.
0: And it, and people almost always are not prepared for it. It just happens.
1: Yeah.
0: And so it makes me thankful for our little corner over here. Because it feels like a safe place.
1: Maybe.
0: It's in the Bible. Let us go to Dothan.
1: That's true.
0: Oh, and back in the day before it was Dothan, it was Poplar Head because we had the water springs. Came from the Poplar Head Springs
1: All
0: water.
1: All right, yes.
0: Yeah, back when you had to ride your horse and bring your... on a buggy. Still coming here. So anyway, count your many blessings.
1: Absolutely.
0: And also keep these people in your prayers. And we're glad that there the casualties weren't more. And that they were able to rescue those 80.
1: Absolutely.
0: All right. Well, we've got a long stretch of your favorite country coming up and kicking off with Kenny Chesney's Carry On next.
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0: Your Country 95.5 WTVY, wrapping up at least 30 minutes of your favorites right there. It is Golden Child from Megan Patrick with Your Country Morning Show with Jerome and Dixie.
1: So while we had that long stretch of country, Jerome and I were talking about carnival rides.
0: Yeah, yeah.
1: Because, I mean, of course, the Peanut Festival is going to be here before you know it. And the Minnesota State Fair just kicked off last Thursday.
0: Oh, okay.
1: And you're going to start seeing a bunch of state fairs now.
0: Mm-hmm,
1: and local parents were kind of in the headlines considering whether or not to let your kids ride a 100-year-old ride. So they're celebrating Tilt-A-Whirl.
0: Mm-hmm.
1: Which turned 100. It debuted in 1926.
0: Okay.
1: And I asked Jerome, I was like, well, would you ride a 100-year-old amusement park ride?
0: It may have turned 126, you said? Or 1926?
1: 1926.
0: So 100 years. Is it the actual ride from 100 years ago, or is it just the Tilt-A-Whirl is 100 years old? Surely they're not using a 100-year-old machine.
1: They are.
0: Still. Oh, are you?
1: That's the whole point.
0: Oh gosh!
1: I'm sorry. I don't think I would do that.
0: Pass.
1: Right. So, and if you're curious, so the Tilt-A-Whirl is one of those like, and I wouldn't ride this ride anyway because it would definitely make me barf. I would have the bombs before I got all of this thing. Because it's one of those, I think at the Peanut Festival, they're like saucers.
0: They go
1: around in circles, and then those going in circles go on a bigger circle.
0: But
1: if you were thinking roller coaster, the two oldest roller coasters in America you can still ride are both named Jackrabbit. Weird, right? And they're 106.
0: Oh, wow.
1: And one's in Pennsylvania, the other one is in New York. And I'm sorry, but I don't know if you remember these headlines from, and there were several of them where these people were like stranded at the top of these things.
0: Oh, yeah, get stuck upside down and everything.
1: No, ma'am.
0: Look, you're strapped in, you're fine. You'll be fine till the rescuers
1: get there. I'd lose my marbles if I was on any ride for 18 hours.
0: Oh, God.
1: Like, I would freak all the way out.
0: Oh, man.
1: The answer is a hard pass on that question.
0: Okay.
1: All right, coming up, what do we have?
0: We got Luke Combs on the way. Also, Jordan Davis next.

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0: Street, 95.5 WTVY. It's Craig Morgan. That's What I Love About Sunday with your country morning show with Jerome and Dixie.
1: So we are heading into the first game of the season for our Alabama teams. Mm-hmm. Auburn is taking on Baylor this Saturday in Atlanta. Uh-huh. Huge congratulations to our three winners in the college football kickoff sweepstakes.
0: Yes.
1: Brittany McCree, Nathan Cuber, and Brittany Phillips. Now, mm-hmm. they all three got a pair of tickets to go see their favorite team mm-hmm. in their kickoff game.
0: Yeah.
1: So, like I said, Auburn's is this weekend. Uh-huh. Then Alabama takes on Florida State on the 19th.
0: Mm-hmm.
1: And
0: mm-hmm.
1: Troy versus Alabama State on
0: the 12th.
1: Which is next Saturday.
0: Yes, yes.
1: So congratulations to Brittany, and Nathan.
0: It just happened to be that way.
1: And, uh-huh. and big thanks to our sponsors.
0: Yes, Creekside Farm and Outdoors in Vernon. Also Henry County Health and Rehabilitation. Notorious Inc. in Headland. Southeastern Cooling and Southside Bingo in Graceville.
1: That's right. You got to remember these businesses now because mm-hmm. these are the ones that are sending you on your way.
0: Yep, and keeps the winning going.
1: That's right. Mm-hmm. So get out and support them. We got Cody Johnson on the way with The Fall next. More country.

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0: Rexha and Florida Georgia Line as we wrap it up for this Tuesday, heading into hump day already.
1: It's Jerome's favorite day.
0: One of them. It's the second favorite to Friday.
1: Word.
0: Yeah.
1: All right. Well, thanks for hanging out with us today. Mm-hmm. We had a good time with ya. Uh-huh. And Dylan is going to be hanging with you through the rest of the workday up until car line time.
0: Mm-hmm.
1: When it's car line call outs, making that long wait for
0: hopefully,
1: your kids.
0: Hopefully not so long for you.
1: A little bit more entertaining.
0: That's for sure.
1: And then, of course, he'll bring it on home with the Fast Five at 5.
0: Uh-huh.
1: But we hope you have a really great day.
0: Yes, indeed. We'll see you back here bright and early tomorrow morning at 6 a.m. with more of your Country Morning Show with Jerome and Dixie. Bye, Dixie.
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0: George Burge. It won't be long on your country. 95.5 WTVY, it's Dylan. Kicking off Tuesday with a big congratulations. We have officially got a Big Bite Bounty winner for August. Congratulations to Aubrey and Bentley from Gordon, Alabama, whose largemouth bass photo reeled in the most votes. And they didn't just win bragging rights. They're taking home a Big Dog camp chair from RV Connections, a Bass Pro spinning rod and reel combo with accessories from Big and Small Storage Solutions, a $150 gift certificate from King's Furniture and Appliance, a free oil change and a tire rotation from Roadmart Tire and Auto Repair, plus a $50 gift card to Talon Range of Dothan. That's a pretty solid haul for catching a fish. Meanwhile, the last fish I caught cost me about $40 in tackle and somehow still got away. Congrats again to Aubrey and Bentley, our August Big Bite Bounty winners, right here at your country. 95.5 WTVY. Keep it right here for the best country music in the Wiregrass. 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
5: From the WTVY Weather Center, brought to you by Jim Whaley Tires. Sunny and hot today with a high of 95, a heat index of 101. Clear tonight, low 74, and then sunny and hot again tomorrow with a high of 96 and a heat index of 103. 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

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It's Dylan halfway through 10 o'clock. It's a Tuesday, everybody. Taco Tuesday. Again, we're back here again. 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

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Stella Lefty under the microscope. About a couple of things. Maybe some plagiarism. Maybe she's ripping off some songs. And people are being a little funny about who her dad is. We'll talk about it coming up right now. Bailey Zimmerman.

Jelly Roll, hands up on your country. 95.5 WTVY, it's Dylan. The Stella Lefty controversy. I'm going to go ahead and tell you, I'm already working on a video for you guys to actually show you this

0: with your own ears. But it's kind of wild. So if you've been hearing Stella Lefty everywhere lately, apparently you're not alone. And neither are some of the melodies. Stella's real name is Stella Leftkowski. It's a tough one. Leftkowski. And her dad, Eric Leftkowski, the billionaire co-founder of the Groupon. I'm sure you've heard of Groupon. Yeah, her dad created that. So naturally, the internet has already slapped her with the industry plant and nepotism baby labels. And then there's the music. Her huge hit, Boston, started getting compared almost immediately to Noah Kahan's Stick Season. Stella says she wasn't intentionally copying it, but Noah's team apparently heard enough similarity that they reached out, and he ultimately got a songwriting credit for it, believe it or not. Which is one of those situations where you say, no, I totally came up with this myself, and then quietly slide another guy's name into the credits. Now, another song called Summer You Were Mine has people pointing out similarities to the Dixie Chicks' There's Your Trouble. In fairness, Stella said that one actually was an intentional interpolation that had already been cleared. But still, you're doing it again. And the list goes on. Lean In and Kiss Me is a direct play off of Barcelona by Ed Sheeran. And Why Wouldn't We, another song by Stella Lefty, is identical to Blake Shelton's I'll Name the Dogs. But, you know, when your dad's worth billions and your songs keep reminding people of songs they already love, the internet is going to have questions. And honestly, if my dad had $4 or $5 billion, I wouldn't even be making music. You'd probably never hear from me again. I would be somewhere aggressively unemployed. That's how that would work out. Anyways, like I said, check back to 95.5 WTVY. I'll see if I can post it over there. If not, check out Dylan Kelly Music. I'll absolutely have it either shared over there or you can check it out over there. I'm working on a video. I'm going to show you these songs. This is wild. When I see something, I say something. Keep it right here for the best country music.
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It's Dylan getting into the pre-lunch hour. Currently 11:03 in the Wiregrass, 88 degrees and sunny. 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

Luke Holmes, Sleepless in a Hotel Room on Your Country. 95.5 WTVY, it's Dylan. We all had that one teacher who somehow managed to teach us something while also dealing with 25 kids asking, is this going to be on the test? 95.5 WTVY and Wiregrass Electric Cooperative are honoring an outstanding Wiregrass teacher every month during the school year. The winning teacher gets classroom supplies from Wiregrass Electric Cooperative, a trophy from Jackson's Trophies and Awards, dinner for two from Wharf Casual Seafood, and a cookie bucket from Sweet and Sassy. So if you know a teacher who stays late and gives a little extra and deserves some recognition for everything that they do, nominate them now at 95.5WTVY.com and keep it right here for the best country music in the Wiregrass. 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
3: From the WTVY Weather Center, brought to you by Jim Whaley Tires. Sunny and hot today with a high of 95, a heat index of 101. Clear tonight, low 74, and then sunny and hot again tomorrow with a high of 96 and a heat index of 103. 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

0: your country, 95.5 WTVY. It's Morgan Wallen. I ain't coming back. Well, happy September 1st, everybody, which means we've officially entered that weird part of the year where it's fall on the calendar and still approximately the surface of the sun outside. Everybody's already putting pumpkins on the porch and drinking pumpkin spice coffee and acting like sweater weather is here. Meanwhile, in South Alabama, you walk outside at noon and immediately regret every decision that led you there. So enjoy your decorative fall leaves while the real leaves are still outside fighting for their lives in the 90-degree heat. You got a high of 95 today, a heat index of 101, and then tomorrow, a high of 96 and a heat index of 103. So, safe to say, pack a bottle of water with you. Keep it right here for the best country music in the Wiregrass. It's your country, 95.5 WTVY. Deer season starts in like just a few weeks. Isn't that crazy?
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0: Dylan, getting into lunchtime. 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
1: He's a ranch hand in a pinch, man. 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A cast iron skillet swinging lid flipper. Now he's a double wide on the county line. Sipping on a six-pack of Lone Star Light. She did him dirty, took him.

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Your Country 95.5 WTVY. It's Dylan, Starbase, Louisiana. Officially under construction. We'll talk about it coming up right now. Blake Shelton. Ain't it scary?

Scotty McCreary on your country, 95.5 WTVY. It's Dylan. Well, Louisiana is about to add something new to the list alongside crawfish and Mardi Gras and roads that test every component of your suspension. They're adding giant spaceships to the list. SpaceX has announced plans for Starbase Louisiana, a massive new facility on Pecan Island in Vermilion Parish. And when I say massive, I mean Elon Musk apparently looked at the word reasonable and said, nah, anything but. SpaceX says it plans to invest around $100 billion into the site, with construction expected to begin in 2027. The facility could eventually include multiple Starship launch pads, over 12, he estimates, a rocket production facility, and its own power generation, methane fuel production, shipping infrastructure, and possibly even an airport. Basically, they're not building a launch pad, they're building a Cape Canaveral with Cajun seasoning. How wild is that? The rendering videos, by the way, if you just go to YouTube and type Starbase Louisiana and just watch a couple of those videos, these renderings, these AI, you know, what it could look like, absolutely insane. Just very Star Trek-y, if you know what I mean. Like, very futuristic. It's wild. SpaceX says the first Starship launch could launch from Louisiana as early as 2029. And the long-term goal is eventually thousands of Starship flights. So in a few years, if you're driving through South Louisiana and hear something shaking the windows, for once it might not be somebody's squatted Suburban. It's a rocket ship. Keep it right here for the best country music in the Wiregrass. It's your country, 95.5 WTVY.

0: not be somebody's squatted Suburban. It's a rocket ship. Keep it right here for the best country music in the Wiregrass. 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
1: From the WTVY Weather Center, brought to you by Jim Whaley Tires. Sunny and hot today with a high of 95, a heat index of 101. Clear tonight, low 74, and then sunny and hot again tomorrow with a high of 96 and a heat index of 103. 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

Halfway through the lunch hour, and I'm halfway through these tacos right now. It is Taco Tuesday after all. A little bit of Choosing Texas by Ella Langley on Your Country 95.5 WTVY.

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0: Morgan Wallen, been by now on Your Country 95.5 WTVY. It's Dylan. So, the video is up. I compared all of the Stella Lefty songs, Boston to Stick Season, Summer You Were Mine, There's Your Trouble, Lean In and Kiss Me to Barcelona by Ed Sheeran, and Why Wouldn't Me by Stella Lefty to I'll Name the Dogs by Blake Shelton. All of those songs sound exactly the same. Go check it out. Tell me what you think. The video's up. I shared it over on 95.5 WTVY's Facebook page. Drop a comment, and I want to hear your opinion. Nepotism, billionaire fathers, industry plants. What is it? I don't know. Something's fishy around Stella, though. Her songs are catchy because I've heard them before. Anyways, keep it right here for the best country music in the Wiregrass. I want to give a big shout out. Congratulations to Aubrey and Bentley from Gordon, Alabama, with their big largemouth bass. It was our August winner in the Big Bite Bounty Photo Contest. Aubrey and Bentley walked away with a Big Dog Camp Chair courtesy of RV Connections, a Bass Pro spinning rod and reel combo, plus accessories from Big and Small Storage Solutions, $150 to King's Furniture and Appliances, a free oil change and a tire rotation from Roadmart Tire and Auto Repair, and a $50 gift card to Talon Range at Dothan. All for catching a big fish and snapping a big picture of it. Oh, join us again next time for the Big Bite Bounty. We're going to be moving into the Big Buck Bounty. Coming pretty soon. Deer season just right around the corner. Keep it right here for the best country music in the Wiregrass. It's Your Country, 95.5 WTVY. And go tell me what you think about Stella Lefty and all those songs I compared in that video.
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2: 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They won the last round of the Big Bite Bounty Photo Contest.
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6: I knew I'd see her around. I'd be at some party. She'd show up and I'd be walking out. Across some parking lot, hiding behind her sister. I'd look up, she'd be at the red light beside me in that white Maxima with a sticker on the back. I'd act.

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Your Country, 95.5 WTVY. It's Dylan. Before I was so rudely interrupted, what I was going to say was Johnny Depp has taken on the role as Scrooge. Figured I'd give you this one since we talked about it. It's officially fall now or something like that, right? September 1st. Anyways, Scrooge, Johnny Depp, coming up. Days like

Days Like These by Lucas Combs on Your Country. 95.5 WTVY, it's Dylan. Well, in the spirit of fall, Johnny Depp is officially stepping into the role of Ebenezer Scrooge in the new movie Ebenezer, hitting theaters November 13th. Director Ty West says that Depp still gives us the classic grumpy, money-hoarding Scrooge we all know and love to hate. But this time he adds enough humor and charm that you might actually catch yourself thinking, you know what? The old man kind of has a point. Which feels dangerous. Next thing you know, we're all defending the guy who tried to cancel Christmas because the electric bill is too high. This version also leans harder into the ghost story side of A Christmas Carol, so expect the spirits to be a little creepier. Ian McKellen plays Jacob Marley, and Trammell Tillman from Severance is the ghost of Christmas Present. And Rupert Grint, that's Ron Weasley himself, plays Bob Cratchit. So if you're wondering whether Depp's Scrooge is going to feel like Captain Jack Sparrow wandered into Victorian England, the director says no. This character is completely its own thing, though. I think we'll see a little Jack Sparrow hiding behind old Ebenezer Scrooge. So Johnny Depp is a sarcastic and slightly relatable Scrooge with scarier ghosts. So sign me up. Keep it right here for the best country music in the Wiregrass. It's Your Country, 95.5 WTVY.

0: takes like 60 seconds, but the shout-outs last way longer than that. 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
8: From the WTVY Weather Center, brought to you by Jim Whaley Tires. Sunny and hot today with a high of 95, a heat index of 101. Clear tonight, low 74, and then sunny and hot again tomorrow with a high of 96 and a heat index of 103. 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

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My budget and my spending habits are currently in a long-distance relationship. 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

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It's Dylan every afternoon. Dave, ask a question. I'll tell you about the getting to know you question of the day coming up right now. Alexandra, straight for the heart. Alexandra K., straight for the heart. Where do you

0: Your Country 95.5 WTVY. It's Dylan. That is a wrap on Taco Tuesday for myself. I am out of here. Dave Gilligan on his way in to get you through the rest of your day. Stick around for the Getting to Know You question of the day every weekday afternoon at 2:20. Dave asks a question and he wants to hear from you. You can go to Facebook to share your answers and tune back in at 5:20 when Dave does a recap of those answers on the air and on the WTVY Facebook page. So stick around. It's Your Country, 95.5 WTVY, where you can find the best country music in the Wiregrass. I'll see you guys right here tomorrow. We'll do it all over again. Love you. Bye.
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Moose. 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Good afternoon. Dave Gilligan with you. It's 3 minutes after 2, and we're cruising through a long set of continuous country right now with Luke Combs.

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213 with Dave. It's sunny at 93, and you're getting to know you question of the day. It's right around the corner. Dustin Lynch now, Easy to Love.

0: 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Good afternoon to you. It's sunny and 93.
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0: And that means that it's time for the Getting to Know You question of the day, brought to you by Gutter Buddies of Lower Alabama. Pick up the phone or give them a call at 334-403-5677. With Gutter Buddies, you will always have a buddy in the business. Today's question, we're going to call it Tasty Tuesday. You good with that? Because I'm hungry. And it's time to start thinking about potlucks or covered dish suppers. You know what I'm talking about, where you're only responsible for one dish. You feeling me? So what are y'all bringing to the potluck / covered dish? Pretty simple question. Bonus internet points if you include a recipe, but we want to know what you're going to bring. What are y'all bringing to the potluck covered dish supper? What you going to bring? Just one dish. Think about that and answer it. Here's how it works. I'm posting that question on our Facebook page right now. Our Facebook page is 95.5 WTVY. Make sure you answer that question all afternoon long. And in the 5 o'clock hour, we'll find out what you had to say. It's how we become better neighbors. We're getting to know each other on your country. 95.5 WTVY.
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0: 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From the WTVY Weather Center, sunny and hot for the rest of the afternoon. Look for clear skies tonight and a low of 74. Increasing clouds, but still hot for Wednesday. Tomorrow's high at 96, with heat index values as high as 103. Mostly cloudy Wednesday night, becoming clear. Your low then 75. For Thursday, 70% chance of showers and thunderstorms after lunch. Look for a high on Thursday of 94. This forecast brought to you by Jim Whaley Tires on your first choice for weather.
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We're shouting out Sophia at Webb. Good to see you, baby. Can't wait for you to get home.

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0: 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Mom can't wait for you to get home. And Ethan at Dale County High. 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

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Proud of you two. Can't wait to see you when you get home. Love, Mom.

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We'll do it again tomorrow. Just get your shout-outs ready and we'll have a blast. 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
8: From the WTBY Weather Center, sunny and hot for the rest of the afternoon. Look for clear skies tonight and a low of 74. Increasing clouds, but still hot for Wednesday. Tomorrow's high at 96, with heat index values as high as 103. Mostly cloudy Wednesday night, becoming clear. Your low then 75. For Thursday, 70% chance of showers and thunderstorms after lunch. Look for a high on Thursday of 94. This forecast brought to you by Jim Whaley Tires on your first choice for weather. 95.

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They pulled in a largemouth bass and won a big old contest. 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

0: 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Good afternoon to you. 3:43 with Dave. Getting ready to kick off another long set of continuous country. I'll be doing that with Luke Bryan. It's sunny and 94. And don't forget, you got plenty of time to answer the getting to know you question of the day. 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
5: From the WTVY Weather Center, sunny and hot for the rest of the afternoon. Look for clear skies tonight and a low of 74. Increasing clouds, but still hot for Wednesday. Tomorrow's high at 96, with heat index values as high as 103. Mostly cloudy Wednesday night, becoming clear. Your low then 75. For Thursday, 70% chance of showers and thunderstorms after lunch. Look for a high on Thursday of 94. 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

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Good afternoon. Dave Gilligan with you. It's 4:29. Coming up, Lee Bryce and Bailey Zimmerman. Here's Justin Moore on Your Country.

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WTBY, congrats to Aubrey and Bentley from Gordon, Alabama. 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More contesting coming up. Right now, it's Bailey Zimmerman.

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That's right. It's 5 o'clock in about 15 minutes, and we're going to kick off your Fast 5 at 5, at 5, with Hardy. To get us there, though, I got to start a long set of continuous country. We're going to have Jelly Roll, L. King, and Travis Tritt all in the mix. 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

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Co Wetzel getting help from Ella Langley, Jaded,

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Good afternoon, everybody. Dave Gilligan with you. It is 5:21, sunny and 92. And time for us to find out what your answers were in the Getting to Know You question of the day. Now, it's brought to you every single weekday by our good friends at Gutter Buddies of Lower Alabama. 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Remember, with Gutter Buddies, you'll always have a buddy in the business. Today's Getting to Know You question: what are y'all bringing to the potluck? Or covered dish? What are you going to bring? David's going to bring chicken and dumplings. Kenneth said he's bringing black-eyed peas. Gutter Buddies of Lower Alabama said, I'm bringing my own food. I've seen too much, heard too much, and I know not everyone has the same definition as of a clean kitchen. If your cat helps you with meal prep, I'm out. Linda said tater salad. She also said banana pudding. Melvin said salmon dip. Tracy said a hot apple cobbler. Alexa said, if I like them enough, I'll bring barbacoa in the crock pipe. Otherwise, I'll make tiramisu dip and have lady fingers or butter cookies to dip. Ooh, that sounds fantastic. Angela said mac and cheese because most of the side dishes others bring, I will not like. At least there will be something there that I will eat. Karen's bringing pasta salad. Sheila is bringing mini green peppers stuffed with cream cheese and sausage baked in spicy marinara sauce and crusty bread. And I don't have any cats.

Elizabeth said deviled eggs and potato salad. 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Wendy's making a squash casserole. Brett, he's bringing fried chicken. Sandy, deviled eggs every time. Michelle's being smart, bringing plates, cups, plasticware, and ice. Pat's bringing creamy mashed potatoes. Nicole, she likes a desert conjul salad. It's quick and easy to make and delicious. Tina's making loaded mashed potatoes. Dorinda said cornbread cake because everybody loves mine. Steve's bringing ice and a bunch of Tupperware. Gotta have that stuff, man. Cameron said banana pudding. Katharina is bringing cupcakes. However, the more you give, the more people feel entitled to it. I don't do potluck anymore. Learned my lesson the very hard way. Well, I'm inviting you over and you bring whatever you want. John's bringing his wife's hot corn. Eunice is bringing her homemade banana pudding. And Kaylee, she's bringing grilled buffalo beer wings. All those sound fantastic. And when the party happens, the invite will be in your inbox. I love this. I'm going to post this on our website so you can keep giving the answers. It's the Getting to Know You question of the day from Gutter Buddies of Lower Alabama, only on your country, 95.5 WTVY.

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6: From the WTBY Weather Center, sunny and hot for the rest of the afternoon. Look for clear skies tonight and a low of 74. Increasing clouds, but still hot for Wednesday. Tomorrow's high at 96, with heat index values as high as 103. Mostly cloudy Wednesday night, becoming clear. Your low then 75. For Thursday, 70% chance of showers and thunderstorms after lunch. Look for a high on Thursday of 94. 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

0: 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On the way, Tim McGraw, Jason Aldean. We got Lauren Elena and Tucker Wetmore. It's Cody Johnson first with Horseback on Your Country.
1: He's a ranch hand in a pinch, man. 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

0: Tucker Wetmore's Brunette, wrapping up a long set of Continuous Country. Good evening, everybody. Dave Gilligan with you. And on today's edition of Today, I learned that if you stretched out all of the DNA in your body, it would reach from the moon and back around 150,000 times. That's a lot of rapping. You're not going to have to do that much to check out some great country coming up after your forecast. 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
0: From the WTBY Weather Center, sunny and hot for the rest of the afternoon. Look for clear skies tonight and a low of 74. Increasing clouds, but still hot for Wednesday. Tomorrow's high at 96, with heat index values as high as 103. Mostly cloudy Wednesday night, becoming clear. Your low then 75. For Thursday, 70% chance of showers and thunderstorms after lunch. Look for a high on Thursday of 94. This forecast brought to you by Jim Whaley Tires on your first choice for weather. 95.

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0: putting your hands up with Jelly Roll. And that wraps it up for yours truly. I'll be back to do it all again tomorrow afternoon at 2. Have a great one. Keep it here. We got B-Dub in at 7. 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